0: talking, over.
1: Another from...
2: I said 208-119 for the city.
0: 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Thank you.
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0: Hey, Jim, I know we're not going to be able to line that night switchback behind us. I am sure you're already aware of that.
1: Yeah, I'll get someone down there to line it behind once you get in there.
0: All right.
2: Hey, good afternoon, NFTK 203 westbound. 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
2: 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All means Flipping Gang RP-207 are in the clear. And the AMGK 203 west main unit is limited. 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
2: Okay, correct on that repeat. Y'all stay straight to trip, Travis.
3: All right, I'll correct on the repeat, sir. Thank you, sir. Have a good day. Out.
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0: That's in 570. We'll wait for Amtrak to go by.
1: Amtrak, I'm Aston. I wanted to call Mr. Goodman. Have you been called?
0: Amtrak 5, are you having issues over?
2: No, we're moving over.
0: Okay.
3: UP detector, milepost 112.0, track 1.
0: A repeat. I think I've seen this show before.
1: You know it. I don't know. I think it's
0: a while, like, I didn't call your crew out too early. Okay, give me a minute. Let me bring I'll put in a ticket right now.

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1: What do you want?
0: Well, can we get a 6.6?
1: Permission to do a 6.6 pickup crew member for the BNSF 3749. Over.
0: Okay, permission to do a 6.6 pickup crew member, BNSF 3749.
1: Thank you. Thank you. 5-7 out.
0: Have a good weekend.
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0: Mr. Carmen dropped the locks on it. They sprayed it for dust control.
1: Oh, bless their little hearts.
0: He's going to. I just don't know if he's gotten to it yet.

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1: Detector, mile point 116.8.

Stockton 3. 3, Stockton. Stockton. We've got an advanced approach. Good, sir. 3-0.

0: repeat back to 57, over.
1: 57, this is EMT 6052 here in Roseville.
0: 6052 there in Roseville.
1: Hey, I have TCS number 7970, and it is currently showing 7909 as my leader. I need to reflect the UP 6052 as my leader. 5655, go ahead.
2: Yeah, I got a ticket here. You guys having some locomotive issues?
1: I'll be in your TV, 6898. Getting that loopback error, where it's taking me out of auto, put me in a manual, and it's giving me about 8 pounds of pressure.
2: Okay, you're getting a loopback error, a brake cylinder loopback error?
1: That's correct.
0: I need a TCN 7970 change me the UP 6052.
1: Perfect. Then we're going to have to come out of switch 5 and we need to spin this unit around the
2: block. Running down the road there. Over.
0: Copy, here we go.
1: Thank you. It's getting ready to stop right now.
2: Yeah, I mean, the main thing on those is we have to verify that if it stays on there, we have to verify that it is actually released, even though the screen's saying it isn't. But you try putting it into emergency and recovering and seeing if it comes back after that, over.
1: Plug it to see what, if it fully releases?
2: Otherwise, you'd have to cycle some air brake and computer breakers to get it off, to possibly get it off of there, over.
1: Alright, you got stepped on. What was that?
2: Me, over.
1: Yeah, man, you were explaining, you got stepped on our detector. What were you saying?
2: Once you come to the stop, I do like a deep set and try and release it and see if it recovers then. Otherwise, we could try plugging it also. But the only other thing is we have to cycle breakers, and we may have to cycle breakers back there on that unit. Over. I'll stand by and see if anything happens when you mess with the air once you're stopped, over.
1: Okay.

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1: Running over there westbound being over.
0: 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West over.
2: Searching RC 207 using one track north for me, number 955277 on stage 626-2026. 9-1 off track parking and stuff between milepole 92.66, milepole 92.04. 0800-8, all means from the gang RP-207 are in the clear. And the BNSF 3749 west may near these limits without stopping at the red board displayed at milepole 92.66, may speak to the limits from act authorized speed. Time 1001 to approach the passenger equipment.
0: Alright, Foreman, Turret, Gang, RP-207 using Farm B on 626-26, Farm B number 95577, line 1. Main drag, Martinez subdivision, between milepost 92.66 and milepost 92.04, BNSF 3749 west, may pass red flag at milepost 92.66 without stopping, BNSF 3749 west, may proceed to the limits at maximum authorized speed, over.
2: That is okay, correct on that read back, y'all, say correct, correct, correct,
0: correct, correct, correct, correct, correct, correct, correct, correct, correct, correct, correct, correct, correct, correct, correct, correct, correct, correct, correct, correct, correct, correct, correct, correct, correct, correct, correct, correct, correct, correct, correct, correct, correct, correct, correct, correct, correct, correct, correct, correct, correct, correct, correct, correct, correct, correct, correct, correct, correct, correct, correct, correct, correct, correct, correct, correct, correct, correct, correct, correct, correct, correct, correct, correct, correct, correct, correct, correct, correct, correct, correct, correct, correct, correct, correct, correct, correct, correct, correct, correct, correct, correct, correct, correct, correct, correct, correct, correct, correct, correct, correct, correct, correct, correct, correct, correct, correct, correct, correct, correct, correct, correct, correct, correct, correct, correct, correct, correct, correct, correct, correct, correct, correct, correct, correct, correct, correct, correct, correct, corre

0: Stockton, Roosevelt Tower.
1: Yeah, Stockton, I'm trying to figure out where all your cars went. They went to the Whitey header.
0: Okay. I just wonder if you need me to stop and get paid for it, Jimmy.
2: I'm trying to give me... Where are you going?
0: 94.9 right now. That's all it was originally for, Jimmy. That's all we're good for. Double our 6.6 on the move.
2: Now, this is with a Barview 091. I have the timeout signals. It'll be like 8 minutes.
3: Okay, copy. Timeout signals will be standby. I think Fred's up.
0: Converging
3: approach, but

0: 118,
1: approach 118, Audio Spectrum. Over. Copy that, work. Herzog's on the right. I mean, Herzog's on the right.

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1: Dispatcher 9, over.
2: 39, this is UP 8599 East, over.
1: 8599, over.
2: Yeah, we're just calling you to holler if you're holding up to get out of Newcastle or something, over.
1: Yeah, we're single track into a stalled train. I don't know if you can see your adjacent track, but the Z train's coming by now, and then the FPRV will go by, and then we'll get you a light up.
2: Once the Z goes by, we're single tracking. I think
3: you're
2: over.
3: Hey, come by. You can be home
4: Sunday? Probably.
3: Yeah, I'll see you today. I might stop by and say hi.
4: Sounds good. We'll be there.

0: morning, Jim.
1: Tower.
0: Before you have somebody come over and grab this tower, the Herzog employees are in a red zone here at 310. Looking at these cars or putting the whatever together.
1: Are they going to notify me when they're out and she'll be gone?
0: That's a good question. I didn't talk to them. I just gave them the red zone. Want to give you a heads up.
1: All right.
2: I'm driving alongside a rock now. Give me about another 90 seconds and we'll be in the clear.
0: All right. Sounds good.

0: Chief Mechanical.
1: Chief Mechanical, you don't want to turn me over?
0: Yeah, I put a big full burst in it, let it release, and then I pulled on it. It gave me a little bit of brake cylinder pressure, about 8 or 9, and then it dropped to 0. So I don't know if it's going to happen later on in our trip or not, but we're almost to Roseville anyways. But it looked like it worked.
1: Okay, yeah, I keep going. If it went back down to 0, maybe have some arrows. I'll take a look at it. Basically, we just cycle the air brake and the BCC breaker and get it to reset over, hopefully.
0: You do that just on the head end?
1: Probably would start on the head end, and if it still was doing it, then they'd have to get somebody back on the DP to do it. Over.
0: Okay, if I did cycle it, what is it, just a second or two? Drop it and throw it back up?
1: Well, it'll put you in emergency, but leave it down for 2 or 3 minutes, the BCCB and the air brake breaker. That'll reset everything. Over.
0: I copy that. If it continues, we're right here outside of Roseville. I'll try it in Roseville if it's an issue.
1: Okay, sounds good. I'll get the ticket updated here. Hopefully it won't give you an issue anymore.
0: All right. Thanks, man. Appreciate it.
1: Good.
2: UB57, over.
0: UB3043, over.
2: 043, go.
0: You have less than an hour to work. I'd like to come out 119 for 116, please.
2: All right, there you go. I had to figure out what your thing was. Look for your signal.
0: All right, copy.

0: back of the flight. We have an advanced approach. Crossing clear. Starting back good for 330. Take what you need.
1: Beyond the point,
2: event approach, take what I need to. 62 over. Track 9, protected on 2, Davis over.

0: Stockton, Roosevelt Tower.
1: Tower Stockton, come on in. Your head end is in 301. You'll be doubling to 308.
0: Conductor on the point,
2: going to restrict in
0: my way 30.
2: Conductor on the point, restrict back 30.

0: Town Bus.
1: Town Bus.
0: You be able to pick up some paperwork?
1: It's going to be a minute or two.
2: Stockton 5.
3: 5, bud.
1: It's going to be a minute or two.
3: Try to reset it, set some air. I got it to release fully, so when we pull up in the Roseville, I'll probably cycle the breaker or do something up there. I don't want to do it out here, but when we get to Roseville, I can work with the outbound crew to figure it out, but just to make sure it doesn't happen during their trip.
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3: Okay, copy that.

0: 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Milepost 111.0. Track 2. Detector working. UP detector. Milepost 111.0. Track 2. Defect detected. High load near axle 2-1.
1: Dispatcher 9, UP 6840, over.
2: Yeah, go for the 6840, over.
1: That sounds like you got a high white alarm, axle 21, over.
2: Alright, copy that. Have a defect on axle 21. Sounds like it's coming from our fourth locomotive, over.
1: Okay, copy. I have your adjacent track protected, and let me know what you find, over.
2: Alright, copy that.
0: Detector, milepost 112.3, track 2, no defects, total axle 428, temperature 79 degrees, detector out.
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3: ERVBMD of the 26, over.
4: You said ERV and what was the rest?
3: E. ERVBMD.
4: I understand the ERVBMD is 26.
3: Correct, and standby. This is just light power, they're not even that far. Be 6840, come in, over. Are they still in?
2: Go for the UP 6840.
3: I guess that's a. Do you guys? Well, I gotta take the signal back. 6840, you guys got the IWide detector, over?
2: Yeah, I guess it caught something on our fourth engine, over.
3: Can I get that signal back? I got light power's gonna die and I need to get him in at 116. Can I have that signal back at RB107? Are you gonna have to inspect, over?
2: That's correct. We're gonna be bringing it to a stop here.

0: That's a... Do you guys... Well, I've got to take the signal back. 6840, you guys got the IWide detector over?
1: Yeah, I guess it caught something on our fourth engine. Over.
0: Can I get that signal back? I got light power's going to die, and I need to get him in at 116. Can I have that signal back at RB107? Are you going to have to inspect over?
1: That's correct. We're going to be bringing it to a stop here shortly, but yeah, you can have it back at 107. Over.
0: I'll be getting it back. Then once you're done, I will get it back to you. I just got to get this light power into 116.
1: All right, copy that.
0: All right, and then UP7 or UP light power, you're still going to have the UP6052 on your head and over?
1: Yes.
0: Alright, so we'll change TCS7970 to reflect the ERVBMD of the 26 UP6052, over.
1: Alright, copy that.
0: And then I'll make your paperwork operative, so that way maybe that'll help with your PTC, over.
2: Oh, yeah, Axel.
0: And then UP MPD RV25 right there on main track number 2, the Z train. He's at milepost 109.93. He got the high wire detector. I'll be getting you guys a signal once the time's out to go into 116.
2: Yeah. Axle 2-1 from head of train. Total axle 4-2-8. Detector out.
1: Sorry, Sean, you got a copy.
3: Sorry, Sean.
1: And this is the unit, track 503. We've got our PTC issue resolved. John, if anybody else.
3: Bobby.
4: Right, appreciate it.
1: 043, RH1, over.
3: Go ahead.
1: Okay, MPDRV power. We're going to be taking it to the subway. Do you want us to leave it running or shut it down?
3: Tie it down, leave it running.

0: bus. Still got a copy. Now bus. Can you get us on your list for a subway pickup, please?
1: On the list for a subway pickup.
0: Thank you. All right, Tony, you still got a copy? And we're just about to come out of 503 for switch 5.
2: Highball.
0: Highball, thank you.

0: Yeah, 57 UP 6840, over. UP 6840, over.
1: 640, over.
0: Hey, I got a message that they said for you guys to call OPCC, over. The video of it. I don't know. I guess to see the video of it or whatever.

0: 58.
1: I forgot, we're on live power, you can be up here now.
0: Oh, yeah.
1: Train fart.
2: Any particular reason why you were told to give us a call over?
3: Hey, got a high load on the detector, 21 axles back. Conductor is already at it. It's on our fourth motor, but there's nothing. But they wanted us to call you over.
2: Oh, okay. Yeah, I know some of these high-wides, we've got cameras where we're able to look at them. They're probably wanting you to check in with us to possibly relieve you of inspection. But, I mean, if you've already complied with, as far as the inspection's concerned, with item 13, then, you know, you would be good to continue. Over.
3: Okay, after complying with it, good to go. All right, thank you.
2: We do have an email in here. It looks like there is a camera available, but I'm not sure if it's yours or not. I'll open it up and take a look.

0: UP 6840, you guys have to just walk your locomotives, correct?
1: Yeah, that's correct.
0: You all didn't find nothing, right?
1: No, we did not. We're just talking to OPC to make sure there's nothing else we needed to do before I walked up.
0: I was listening to you guys. Okay, copy. Whenever you're ready, let me know.
1: All right, copy. Still there, dispatch?
0: Still here.
2: Hey, this is Patch Crew on the DCRB. We just got on board, so ready to take off next 5 minutes.
0: Okay, copy. 5 minutes. Thank you.
1: What? I'm on board, Rob, if you want to take off.
2: As a high load, I could see a mile back.
1: Cars and the motor.

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1: We're going to go in on the west end. I'm just making sure we're good. Thank you.
0: Yep, yeah, you're fine. You can go on the west end.
2: Dispatcher 57, over.
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2: Copy.

0: fire to my sub guy. Good day. Got a crew for DC?
1: Sure do. In about 15 minutes, so go ahead, knock it off, get it ready.
0: Yeah.

0: Thatcher, 5-7.
1: 5-7, it's UB 6840, over.
0: Pass.
1: Yeah, I just wanted to ask you about the color there, stopping at 103. Didn't know if you knew we were a long pull today, over.
0: Okay, but can you start moving so they stop asking me about you?
1: Yeah, we are on the move. Sorry about that.
0: Okay, here we go.
1: Appreciate you. We'll keep moving. I promise. Thank you.
0: If you move, I'll give you more lights. Here we go. Yes, go ahead.
2: Pass crew at Citrus. Looking for lights.
0: I just let up the Z train, so let me get the Z train by and then I'll bring you, because I got Amtrak 538 coming in the picture in a little, like a, probably 15 minutes.

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1: Ahead, over.
0: Hey, I'm going to give you signals like towards Atkinson there. I just need your rear to clear 106, over.
1: You have to give me Antelope because I'll be hanging out back here.
0: I'll give you whatever you need. You're a little big. Here we go.
1: Okay, thank you.
0: Can I talk to your outbound crew? So just job brief with them what the issue is. Over.
1: Copy that. Over.
2: Doctor's ready to come out of 1 for 8. Double up.

0: 59, over.
1: I'll get you a Coke there for 301 to 308.
0: All right, here we go. Thank you.

0: pretty good.
1: Yeah, just seeing if we can head up towards the rock pile for this air test. I'm going to try and do a roll by on the release and if we can open the part out of there.
2: Yeah, that should be fine. 11 or 13, whichever way you're lying.
1: Out of 11, thank you.

0: for car department.
1: Yeah, it's EP 307. We got a 1 pound leakage.
0: 1 pound, thank you.

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0: Richie. It's not all about being fast.
1: 7, fast 1.
0: Double over Stockton, double over to put this away, double over to put this together, double over back in Stockton.
2: Tower, Town Bus.
3: Town Bus.
2: 59 is going to need a ride there at the joint in 308.
3: The joint in 308. Heading that way now.

0: lights come on in.
1: All right,
2: 1:30, give me a call to Hunt Crossing. All right, Tom, call
1: the Hunt Crossing.
2: Head over.
1: Outside of 301. Cab car or the local, just the train set, period.
0: It just sounds like the cab car, and I didn't look at it. Just hearing them, it sounds like it's
1: on the whatever that was, marketing. Oh, gotcha. I'll write it up, and then I'll also let them know again. Over.
0: I appreciate it, man. Have a good trip home, and I'll catch you on Wednesday.
1: All right, catch you next week, brother. Have a good one.
3: No defect. Total axle, 4, 2, 8, same speed, 4, 9, MPH, temperature, 7, 4, degrees, detector, out.
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1: This is SAC local, correct, over? C3749. Can you get a stop to transfer for me? I'm trying to get a hold of the dispatcher, over.
2: 5 seconds.
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0: UP5255 Z train on the number 2 track at Atkinson, over.
1: Number Z.
0: Please put down, your rear is still on the OS.
1: On board, we're going to pull down to Antelope and let the inbound engineer maybe see what's going on with that Duke. Is that okay with you?
0: I just need your rear as the OS at 106, and that's fine, but I have no route from Amtrak 538.
1: Okay, we'll pull up there right now.
0: You're probably just right in the IJs. You probably just moved like a half a car or something.

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0: 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MPH temperature 7.4. Degrees detector out.
1: Approach at 103, so probably not. Just up to Antelope. We're right at Antelope.

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0: Lindsay.
1: You guys are Richmond Center back there.
0: All right, that's it. You got Amtrak coming to the

0: You got a copy? There with Kevin.
1: Yeah, go ahead.
0: I asked him. He said the DPU breaker or the BCCB breaker.
1: The BCC breaker.
0: Okay. That one and the air breaker at the same time, right?

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1: Event 13 is acting phenomenal.

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1: Department.
0: Yeah, I'm ready for a poke and pop on 308.
1: Copy.
0: Thank you.

0: called Yardmaster.
1: Up, go ahead.
0: For one, huh?
1: This is the W&D caller.
0: That's correct, over.

0: Kevin, my breakers are back up.
1: Okay. I don't know if you have to re-log in or for the initiate the DP.
0: All right, yeah, the computers are down, so let's see what happens.
1: Yeah, just let everything reset itself. Hopefully that'll work.
2: I'll do the WC.
1: WC.
2: Once this remote job's done pulling out, you guys can head in for 206.
3: All right, copy that. 206.

0: Hop over.
1: Yeah, Folsom here, 311, looking to come out west end, head up 130 to the signal, over.
2: Alright, copy that, 206.

0: All right, go ahead. I'm just waiting for these the screens to repopulate. Seems like it's taking a while, but yeah, just waiting for them to boot up. We dropped the breakers and they're just reloading themselves. And they're back up.
1: We're trying to reset it now and see if we can fix it. Wouldn't cancel them yet, but... At the inbound engineer, he's back there at the mids right now, so he's helping.

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1: 538, diversion clear, let's roll.
0: Are you almost fixed or ready to go, over?
2: No, not yet, we're working on.
0: Just working on releasing the brakes, correct?
2: Yeah, the inbound engineers on the dupe, we're resetting the head end, and we're working with them, and then I think a manager just called, said something about the roundhouse, might be heading this way also.
0: Okay, cop. Copy, he's bringing you guys some duct tape and some WD-40. You ready? Just let me know, please.

0: Anthony, you linked to the unit back here?
1: 689A, right?
0: Yeah, opposite. Did you relink it?
1: No, I didn't relink it. It never, so go ahead and drop the link and then just try to relink it.
2: Got it? 206. Okay, appreciate it. Thanks, man.
0: You fully recovered the train?
1: No, no, that's the problem. We're still in penalty up here, too. And, yeah, the flow is out on that Duke, so, yeah, it's not recovered, but,
0: yeah.

0: you have with him?
1: UP detector, milepost 111.0. Track 2. Detector working. PD milepost 111.0. Track 2. No defects. Total axles 1.8. 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
2: You can go on their head or on their rear, over.
0: The plan is to go on their head end.
2: Head end, Mike.

0: Over.
1: Yeah, we're good to come out 130. Train is clear, over.
2: That train's off of 130. You can head for the signal. You want to talk to the dispatcher, or do you want me to take care of it?
1: We can do that. It's fine.
2: Okay. Yeah, I don't know where you need to go first, so go ahead and talk to her. Highball.
1: Highball, thank you.
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3: Track 2, no defects, total axles. 2, 4, temperature 7, 5 degrees, detector out.
1: 30, head to Mack Park, main track 1, over.
4: 130 is, I only got 120, so is that next to 130?
1: Centrum.
5: 2, 5, 6, over. You want to talk to 57, I'll get her for you, over. Okay, wait a minute. Aren't you the long pool crew, over? Okay, I'll recall the van. Let me see what they want to do. Fetch out. Good thinking. Let me call. 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Out.

0: Kevin, let me know when you're ready for me to hit this link button.
1: Hi, I'm linked to the 5255, right?
0: Yes, sir.
1: All right, I'm good back here.

0: says you're linked to us.
1: Okay, linked up. I'm trying to clear this emergency real quick.
0: Okay. Yeah, it's running back here.
1: No, it's Roundhouse. Did they make it? Latuja said they were coming.
0: Nah, they're back here with me right now.
2: Started dropping a whole bunch of stuff.

0: Okay, Kev, tell them also, saying cap signal penalty up here to clear penalty, go to suppression.
1: Our crew is in right in, and I guess the outbound's running late, so the boss says please tie up the hotel. Thank you.

0: Go ahead, over. Yeah, watch out for, you know, switches there past the stop sign. The kiosk shows 130 straight.
1: All right, cover that. Watch the switches. Kiosk shows it straight there.

0: Jackson, 5-7.
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2: 5-7, Folsom, over.
0: Folsom, we're waiting for you.
2: We're on our way. I just want to make sure you got a phone.
3: UP detector, mile post, 111.0. Track. You're working.
0: I know. I know how to get to Mac Park. I pointed you in the right direction.
3: Zero. Track two. No defects. Total axles. Six. Detector out.
4: Hey, Benny, duct tape to you, Leticia.
0: It's more than duct tape.

0: 4WC. EP.
1: EP, over.
0: You guys can follow that 59 out, 57 note.
1: I'll give him a call.
0: WC, when you get him, that'll do.
1: Alright, thank you.
2: Vector milepost 112.3, track 2.
0: Come on out.
2: No defects. Total axle 6. Temperature 7. 5 degrees. Detector out.

0: the whole railroad, Amy.
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2: 30 seconds.
1: Sheesh.
0: I'd say more than like a minute.
1: Next time, if I know you're going to be that slow, I would have left you and let run these trains.
2: You'd be mad.
1: No, I would have gotten messages from the complaint department.
2: Stop. That helps.
1: I already had enough shenanigans for today. 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

0: 56G2, UP 6840 South, over. Afraid of the diamond, I called up our special friends at the end and said, get us through. So, actually, you should expect to see signals. Communication, over.
1: 13 West, all reds, set, checked up.
0: Something different, let me know. 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

0: 2, detector, milepost, 9, 7, point, 7, track, 1, no defect, total axle, 1, 5, 6, train, speed, 2, 9, MP8, temperature, 7, 1, degrees, detector, out.
1: Josie, turn. Hey, I guess we're going to have to get a new head-in leader there.
2: Alright, he's still trying some things here, but alright, sounds good.
1: It's not going to do anything because I guess it's a in-cab penalty or something like that, so we'll just add a new leader on the head-in, so whenever you can, just tie it down. And I'll take you guys to the roundhouse. It's going to be ready in East Yard 5.
2: Okay. Hey, Trav, pick me up in the mid, and I'll sit on it, and they can go down there and go get it.
3: Set up, and while Wyatt's done tying it, we'll go down and arm and test the deli for you.
4: Yeah, we could do that.
3: Then we don't have to cut away this power. You can just stack on top.
4: Okay, no problem. That was my plan, was to stack on top. I was going to stop at your rear and try to get the deli plugged in and do that. If you want to get your rear somewhere where you can get it.
5: Marcus.
3: Get to the rear from the other rail, but once we hop in the van, we can head down there. It's right by that teardrop place, so it shouldn't be a problem.
6: Good for another 20 around the curve. Back on the hand when you see me.
5: Nice 20 for a hit.
6: Watch the tank. Start it back my way. 10-1-0.
7: SD, restrict ED down, young boy. Back cam. 10-1-0.
3: Four.
4: Yes, sir.

0: to the West Colton, 207. Marcus, when you get down to the west end, you can, however you want to do, if you want to step over and grab the dupe and put it on the other end or just run into it and grab it, whatever you want to do, but you got permission to grab the dupe on the west end of 6.
1: All right, copy that. Got permission to grab the dupe on the west end of 6. Yeah, we're going to step over.
2: Line 10501 on the point, 1515, start back at 10 a.m.
3: Lined up on the point, 15,
1: hang right. All right, WC, I need about 5 to a stop.
2: 5. Out of the Roseville yard, over.
4: Communication, over.
2: Communication, thank you, 803, yeah.
5: Okay, cool, thank you.
1: Hey, no problem.
5: On my way.

0: Brian, can you step on the pedal so they stop asking me for signals because they have one, it's just you're slow.
1: Taking off like a fighter jet.
0: You heard of turtles.
1: We're leaving on Cuba, for sure.
0: Over.
1: That is correct, in over 15,000 tons, over.
0: Well, I guess we're meeting a 10,000-foot train. It looks like we're going to do it at Elk Grove.
1: Okay, we meet with the big one at Elk Grove. Thank you.
0: And then UP8033, you're going to be stuck. So we'll hold you at Polk for the 10,000-foot train.
2: All right, stopping at Polk, over.
0: I think you're fussing up.
2: You letting that Z out ahead of us?
0: What Z? That one that's broken down?
2: Yeah, okay.
0: I'm going nowhere.
2: B, what'd you do that train?
0: I was on it for like 2 minutes and it broke.

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0: 31, calling RH1.
1: Go ahead.
0: Yeah, crew's on board. Your guy's in the clear here. You want us to head towards switch 5?
1: Yeah, highball.
0: All right, highball, ECR 5, switch 5, thank you.
2: Knuckles open, we're in the clear. Bring it all the way in.

0: 50.
1: Hey there, UPH Parade 1, over. Z-Train.
0: 257. UP 8481, how did you end up having to get why you need a new unit? Over.

0: 50.
1: Hey there, UP 8481, over. Z-Train.
0: 257. UP 8481, how did you end up having to get an, why you need a new unit? Over.
1: Something was wrong with the computer in that unit.
0: Computer issue. Chris, there's a computer. Okay, copy.
1: Anyway, you're there. We, GTS number 8120, I need to change it from the UP 5255 West to read the UP 8481 West, over.
0: Hold on, I'm sorry. The corner was yelling at me. What's your TCS number, please?
1: TCS 8120, over.
0: Did you already go to the house to get the power?
1: Yeah, we're trying to come out now.
0: Okay, and then, what? Oops, hold on a second. And you want to be the UP 8481, is that correct?
1: That is correct, over.

0: now that that's taken care of, are you ready? You said you are ready to come out of the house so I can line you up before I get going?
1: That's correct, over.
0: I'm going to line you out of the house.

0: Keep calling the herder. Yeah, ready to come out at 207, make our way to the house.
1: 207-119 for the signal.
0: All right, 207-119 to the signal. Here we go.

2, detector, milepost, 9, 7.7, track 2, no defect, total axle, 5, 1, 2, frame, speed, 4, 5, MPH, temperature, 6, 9, degrees, detector, out.

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1: Go ahead, sir.
0: Yourself, guy, ready to come out of the subway and get on the top of that EU.
1: Come on out of the subway, let's run through 301. Only thing I got open.
0: One.
1: 301, and you can eyeball the west end there when you get on the other end there to get onto your troops.
2: UP Mechanical, that's to the 7438. Going over.

0: put a ticket in here. I think they put it in wrong, but you guys having locomotive issues again? Over.
1: Yeah, we had to get a unit out of the house here. We're about ready to back down on the original power.
0: Okay, so you guys are good to go now? Over.
1: We'll know that once we get everything together and start relinking everything.
0: Okay, gotcha. You had to get a new leader because that one was with the miscompare. Is that correct?
1: Yeah, they couldn't get the, it was a cap signal thing. They couldn't get the reset in the computer.
0: Okay, sounds good. I'll get this ticket closed out. I guess if you guys have any issues there, let me know. I'm sure someone in the yard probably would help you too. Over.
1: Yeah, we'll let you know probably in the next 30 minutes or so.
0: Okay, sounds good. EP mechanical up.
2: WC conductors on the point, protecting the sub. We got approach diversion followed by a diversion approach on the hand.
3: Taxi's on the hand.

0: hotel bus.
1: WC, you go for 30 around the curve, back up to 20, baby.
2: 30 for a hand.
0: Hotel bus. Duty train manager on duty.

0: Derek, can I get a pickup on that head end of the C train over? Head end of the C train on the main line?
1: Yes, sir.
0: It's going to be about 4 or 5 minutes.
1: No worries. Thanks, man.
2: Hey, Kevin, I'm coming up there right now. You can cancel sound, bud.
0: Your side, Kevin.

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0: That doesn't look like this signal here is gonna light up for you guys. You guys all stopped, all red. Signal aspect in view at CPRV 102, over.
1: Yeah, that's correct, over.
0: That is correct. You guys have your PTC up, over?
1: Not yet.
0: After stopping UP8481 at CPRV 102, has started to pass signal displaying stop indication from main 1 to main 2, eastbound. Over.
1: All right, after stopping UP8481 at CPRV 102, has started to pass signal displaying stop indication, main 1 to main 2, eastbound. Over.
0: Correct, over.
1: All right, well, it's still line for the... for the one track.
0: I'm showing it lined for 1 to 2 at CPRV 102. You're saying it's not lined to 2, over?
1: No, I'm looking at the points. It's lined back towards the 1.
0: Okay, stand by, over.

0: 481, over.
1: UPA 481, over.
0: Where are you guys now? Over.
1: We are stopped west of RV-102 on a number one track, over.
0: So you're stopped west of, I don't know, on my screen it's showing 1-2 at CPRV-102 east of you there. So I'm not sure, I could try to call rules, but I'm not sure. If you're saying it's line to one, I don't know what else we can do. I can try to flip it a call a couple times, but I'll have to release your guys' authority there, over.
1: You don't want me to just take them into the crossovers into Anthro?
0: All right, give me a moment. Let me set up blocking, and then we'll do a job briefing, over.

0: jaw tied down and I could try to recover it on him.
1: Just clear the west cone.
2: All right, just clear the west cone.

0: West end of East Yard 5. It's the very last one. Track 515.
1: Oh, okay. East Yard, West end.
2: Hold on, Folsom, over.
1: Hold it on.
3: Dispatcher to 717, over.
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2: That's correct. Is that going to work for you guys over here? Thank you. 5-7 to the Folsom, over.
1: Yeah, Folsom.
2: CBRB 101, eastbound, main one, over.
5: 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The Hump Yard, Mashgall, he'll let you know.

0: I'll get back with you in a second, Marcus.
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0: talk to 717 before entering Martinez. 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
1: I guess there's some power that's got to go to the house off a work train.
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1: 5771 to County Elk Grove.
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0: 7159, over.
1: Yeah, I should get lights here shortly. It doesn't look like the switch is wanting to lock up. You guys are all stopped there in the siding at Oak Grove, correct?
2: We're all stopped.
1: Okay, sorry, main track here. Alright, let me try to throw the switch a couple times, see if it lines up for you. Hi, 7
3: 8033, just wondering where that 10,000 is.
1: Yeah, there's an I train at Oak Grove. That's what you guys are waiting on, over.

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1: AP 1527, Pulse over.
0: 527 over.
1: Yeah, ready to head westward over.
0: For lights over.
1: Looking, thank you.
0: Good job.

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0: Yeah, just check to see if there's any unforeseens there on the haul end down, or down on West Sac.
1: Nothing on my board. Nope, I don't see anything over.
0: Nothing there. Copy. Thank you.

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0: 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Yep.
1: 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All right, red dog, that's out. Just been our conductor, number 2 track, analyst.

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1: The car department, Roseville, over.
2: For Roseville car department.
1: Hey, is the EU 309 need a poke and a pop?
2: I'll be right there.
3: All right, Kevin, I linked okay, opposite direction.
4: All right.
3: You guys gonna push that button for me, right?
4: Yeah.
3: Cool.

0: just talking about you, dumb.
1: Oh, no.
0: How you doing, man?
1: You pretty good back.
0: Oh, you were gone?
1: Couple weeks.
0: Welcome back.
1: I'm back. I had to come back. Everything was going shit.
0: That is Dave American.
1: I did.

0: sir.
1: Thank you.

going off. Over.

0: Performance is clear.
1: If you'll stand by the radio, I'll be stopped in a few moments. Over.
2: Copy that. Stand by.

0: EP-11-2570.
1: EP-7159, over.
0: 7159, over.
1: Yeah, we just got a roll by EP-8033, and they indicated that a car about 10 from the rear, the AMP was at its door open. Nothing was falling out, but it was open.
0: Alright, so you have a car about 10 from the rear, the door was open, over.
1: That is correct, over.
0: Alright, I will let the yard know, and we'll get somebody out there to close the door.
1: Okay, copy that. I will let the outbound know as well, and they'll plan accordingly, over.
0: Thank you. Shut out.
2: Where are you guys at?
3: South Palm, so you have to do quick question, Doug.
1: Okay, can I get a red zone over?
3: You are red zone 10 center, D-train engineer.
1: Alright, you might engineer red zone 10 center, main pressure.
4: Symbol with this as the leader.
1: Around the east end of 310.
2: Stand by, we're going to shove 308 there, then I'll have to get you out of that rail.
1: Stand by.
2: Oh boy, he's lost in his own yard.
3: Armed and dangerous.
1: Stand by, walking up 4.
4: Awesome, I'll log back in and conductor should be up on the head end by the time that happens, and we'll be ready to go.
0: Roger 257 to the UP-7159, over.
1: Hello.
0: That was 10 from the head end, correct, over?
1: 10 from the rear of the train, 10 from the rear, over.
0: 10 from the rear. Oh, rear. Okay, thank you. Just went down.
1: 10.
2: We'll move down there to Antelope Crossing there for the outbound. Would be a fantastic idea.
5: I'm glad you thought of it. Here we go.
2: Like a crystal ball.

0: BMI is touch 257. Over. 033 south, over.
1: Yeah, are we waiting on another one?
0: Yeah, they sent me two in a row. He's coming up to Polk now, over.

0: 57 on the rear?
1: 57, 57, not 580.
0: Copy that, 57, got that too. Okay, copy that, inbound engineers clear at D-Train now, make catch your Roswell. Thanks so much for your help, big guys.
1: Yeah, brothers, good luck. Sorry about that.
0: All right, man, we're going to need it, looks like.

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0: 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Thanks for all the help, brother.
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0: got a full set if you need it. 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
1: Yeah, send center 309.
0: All right, Sentinel Center, this is the 25 trim job. I'll call you back here in a second.
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0: little pink things on my my Valstim covers.
1: Whoa, what are you saying?
0: Yep, that's them. No, we're waiting for down there, tough guy.
1: Oh, is that you?
0: Yeah.
1: Oh, me, just you.
0: I'll be on 11-11 if you want to switch back over there, it's fine too. Yeah, I'll go to 11 to yell my pack set.

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0: QPM Lodge, that's 257, over. UPA Lodge, Spectre 257, over.
1: 57, UPA 481 West.
0: 8481 West, over.
1: Yeah, I think we're ready to get out of your hair.
0: Alright, I got one coming by the crossover on one. As soon as they get by, look for lights, over.
1: Alright, sounds good, thank you.
0: Mitchell.
1: Now, east approach, VRV 102, Mitchell 1 out.

0: 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Thank you, Alex.
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1: All right, copy that work train. Understands. 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The signal to the house.
0: 116 to the house. You driving?
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1: All right, copy that.
0: 310,
1: 116. Here we go. All lined up.
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0: UT detector, milepost 97.7, track 2, no defect, total axle 470, ring speed 31, MTH temperature 63 degrees, detector out.
1: Check 1 out. 36, 9 out 6, track 2, approach out.

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0: TBMI set 257, over.
1: That is patch crew there on UP 7131 looking for lights off of 116 to the house.
0: On 116 to the house, over.
1: That's correct, over.
0: Look for lights, over.
1: Alright, here we go.

0: puts all these fuel readings on your rear two engines, and then we got to fill it. You guys are 113, so we'll pluck two off of 312.
1: All right, white box, fuel readings on the other two, plus two, and then tie down.
0: Bing bong.
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4: 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Our fourth unit is going to be the 775, and we have the first two units online.

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1: 1. 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Total axle 390. Train speed 49. MPH. Temperature 63 degrees. Detector out.
2: Yeah, Chris probably threw it down and stepped on it.
3: Surprised you didn't crumble it up first.
2: I just slept with it or something.
4: Understand, the conductor does not know if it's in the ERS knuckle, is that correct? Over.
0: Yeah.

0: X-ray. Conductor's on the point, protecting the ship. We got approach diversion followed by diversion approach on the light.
1: Look, hold on.

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lit up, maybe. Well, it's probably a cone so nobody runs into it. Nothing. 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It's switch flags or a switch tag, and they have to be in the middle of the rail. I don't give a shit about stuff off to the left.

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1: A ball.

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1: Go ahead.
0: Yeah, we got it restricted into the roundhouse here. We've got 5 units where you want us.
1: Let's go Eastern of 504, tie it down, I'll leave it running.
0: Alright, Eastern 504, tie it down, leave it running. Here we go.
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1: Alright, got the authority test RV 990 westbound, train ahead, okay to act on it, correct?
0: 548, that is correct, over.
1: Alright, very good, thanks sir, have a great weekend, 548 out.
0: Alright, you too, appreciate it, Spectro.
1: We've got remote authority pass signals flame stop indication number 13-2713-27. Address to the CDTX 8311 at control point RV 990. Authority pass signals flame stop indication main track 1, depot track 3, westbound, train ahead, over.

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1: Right, did you guys get that container door closed over?
2: That's the first I'm hearing about it, over. I-train or that Z-train that was stuck here?
1: No, your inbound said they were going to tell you that they had a roll by coming in, and the train reported that there was a container door open about 10 cars from the rear, over.
3: You said 504, right?
4: 504.
3: All right, 504, thank you.
1: Let me see if they sent anybody or we're going to send anybody out there, over.
2: All right, standing by, thank you.
1: Check
0: it for 12 weeks, car is out.

0: car department, you got a copy?
1: No, for car department.
0: Yeah, hey, this is an I-train. We're told we have a container door open somewhere, over.
1: Alright, copy that, standby.
0: Standby, we're told.

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0: going right, you bud.
1: Six 2572, BNSS 8515, over. Without PTC, I can't tell about where you guys are. It looks like AMP has you guys going into Polga. I know that'll be a tight fit. Do you guys think you will be good there, or do you need to stop and tow, over? Polga, okay. Plan on seeing one there, over. Look out.

0: 7 and 312 are lined for you.
1: Car department to the I-train. I got somebody heading out there right now. Are you guys going to stay on 86 or are you going to a different channel?
2: Yeah, the
3: lost mark
2: will be on
3: 51, so
2: I got 86 on the back
4: there. Call the operator, over.
2: Down low.
4: Go ahead.
2: Pick up 504.
4: 504, next on the list.

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0: Hey, Green Train, Josh. 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And then maybe a 304 for the next one. Truck coming anyway. Hopefully there's something we can do.
1: Do your thing, we're set and centered on the I train.
0: Copy.
1: Supposedly it's 10 from the rear.
0: Thank you. Thanks, Scott. What car numbers are those first two you come to, please?

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1: Thank you.
2: Yeah, 3 on the head in.
1: Thanks, Scott.
3: Expo's over and coming.

0: 1, 8, train speed 4, 5 mph, temperature 6, 1 degrees, detector out.
1: I gotta get the fuel truck out there, all that stuff.
2: So should I untie them to me?
1: Yeah, Marquez said something about maybe once they're done fueling it, taking it down to the city yard. I'm not sure. We'll see where it's at once the fuel truck's done.

Yeah. Hey, come up alongside us if you see me.

0: Mega Blue Mist, view on North Florida, and the Grainer is about 20 miles out.
1: Alright, so retie the three that I just untied so that we can now go.

0: Take that when you can. 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
1: East 10, 311. 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

0: 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The third one has 2460.
1: I'll just assume they're all less than 2500 then. Thank you, Scott.
0: Alrighty, thank you.

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0: 7159, over.
1: Yep, they got the doors all closed, we're ready to go.
0: I'm ready to go, got the door closed. Do you happen to have the car number for that container, over?
1: Negative, they didn't give us any of that.
0: I'll get in touch with them. Look for lights there, over.
1: Looking for lights, thank you.

0: 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Ready to depart, West 1.
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0: Mazda 257, over.
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0: Super 26, over.
1: Hey, let's do switch 5 back in Antelope, please.
0: Alright, look for lights. I got one coming from 1 to 2. They're at 104, but they should be out of your way here shortly, over.
1: Yeah, they're coming by us now. Alright, thank you. 26 up.

0: Roger, will do, over.
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0: Bet, no problem. Dispatcher out.
1: Is there anybody near the rear that can make sure we get in the clear from the OS there, over?

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0: Estimate, Mike.
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0: Right there, here we come.
1: Come on in, 305, make the lead dirty.
0: I 26, on the point protection, lunar signal back, I'm up 25, T5 to start.
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0: 7159, over.
1: Yeah, UP 7159, over.
0: Over.
1: We had a defect detector back there at 112. Our head end was in a tunnel, and we didn't get the readout message, over.
0: See what I can find out, and in the meantime, are you guys good for Bowman, two-track Bowman to Colfax?
1: Negative. Need the one-track, over.
0: Copy. Dispatch out.
2: Alright, back six. Yeah, let's go PP the switcher. I'll just see if you like to PP the switch.

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0: Dispatch out.

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0: 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Track 1, clear to location.
1: Alright, copy that. 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
0: Alright, Hugh, switch out.

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1: Temperature 6.9 degrees detector out.

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0: Copy that. 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

Mike 703, diverging approach, diverging. 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

0: 2, detector, milepost, 9, 7, point, 7, track, 2, no defect, total axle, 2, 6, 6, train, speed, 5, 1, MPH, temperature, 5, 7, degrees, detector, out.
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2: 130, crossing rock
3: pile switch.
2: Take
3: over. Amtrak 70362, we are stopped, people track 4, Sacramento. We have the engineer's permission to take back the signal of CPRV 989, over.
2: Engineer's first stick down RV 989, Depot 4, all stopped, over.
3: That's correct. Have a good night, over.
2: You too. Thanks a lot. Dispatch out.
1: Al, do you have to go to the house tonight?
4: No, we gotta go around the Y though.
1: Okay.
4: Is our car at 130?

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0: copy. 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Have you got that knuckle changed out yet?
1: Yeah, we were trying to contact you. 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We're just trying to figure out how many brakes we need to recharge it.
0: Copy that. I have no signal. I'm going to go up the hill just a little bit. I'll be out of radio range from you guys, but I'm going to contact Corridor and let them know.

was on your head-end admin applied with that advance. They're looking at 6,046 tons with all that applied. 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
1: Regular DPU, over.
0: And regular DPU, over.
1: Yeah, DPUs are on the rear of the train, over.
0: Thank you.

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0: Regular DPU, over.
1: And regular DPU, over.
0: Yeah, DPUs are on the rear of the train, over.
1: Thank you, I appreciate it. Watch out.
0: Yeah.

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0: 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All right, you can show 9006 as operative, over.
1: Excellent. 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
2: Oh, do you still got a Wyatt?
1: Yes, we have to Y, over.
2: Okay, just making sure I'm on hold with dispatch. I want to let them know.
1: Copy.
2: Thank you.
3: HK calling her.
2: HK 207-119 to the house. I'm on 571 now, over.
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Sounds loaded up in the Vic right now, headed your way. 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

2, detector, milepost, 9, 7.7, track 2, no defect, total axle, 4, 5, 4, frame, speed, 3, 4, MPH, temperature, 5, 7 degrees, detector, out.

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1: Need to bring a river with you.
2: People. He's got the post restricting him on point. 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
3: Yeah, Richie, they're just pulling up now.

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0: calling the herder, over. 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
1: Go 311, go 121 through the city up to 120, and then give 57 a call, over.
0: 121 through the city, give 57 a call.
1: That's correct. You guys have a safe trip, over.
0: Will do. You be 7136 out.
1: Head out.
2: Hump WC, come on down. 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Set your counter. I'm going to have you guys pull an extra 1,700 feet past the west end for me, please. Over.
3: Okay, we're going to come in for 205. 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
2: Yes, please. Thank you. I guess there's a patch crew coming out to help you guys out. They're going to grab the dupes off the rear as well. Can you get it situated in there?
3: All right, so we'll grab our dupes. 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
1: Give me a sec to see if the flags are up on 2.

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1: That's correct.

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They're going to drop the flag so you can put the remotes on the 302. And then let's come off and clear up in 115 until Matt sets 301. Then we'll come out at 115 and get against 301. Because they're going to work it as soon as you come off it. Placed it right now. 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Let me head up for 302. 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

0: got two good signals. 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
1: All right, here we go. 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

0: Yeah, we got 4 units off the HK at 5. You broke up there. Come back with that. 502 East End, tie down, leave a run.
1: Hey, you need to send someone out here. Call RMCC. We got a gentleman out here, pink shorts, green shirt. This guy is out of his mind, bro.
2: Ben just got off. You sure it's not him?
1: You need to have call RMCC. Have someone come out and remove him from the property. He is nuts.
3: Where's he at?
1: Walk.
2: Where do I send Mike for the time being?
1: Park the yard.
2: You just go give him a hug.
1: I tried, but he kept grabbing my butt.
2: Where do I send Mike?
1: No, you need RMCC. You need to call someone out here to have this guy removed. He is batshit crazy.
3: Okay, his location.
2: Where's he at, Rich?
1: On the paved road between the bowl and the departure yard, just east of the one spot.
2: All right, cover that. Mike, you're going to have to call RMCC. This guy is batshit crazy.
1: All right.
4: Love Richie's description.
1: Describe him. Pink short, pink pants, green shirt, mad shit crazy.
3: A new hire?
2: Honestly, I thought Rich just took off his clothes and was running around.

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2: 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Second up.
3: Coop for the sticky for the FR power.
2: Alright, we'll back up and come by the coop.
4: You at? I can bring it out to you.
2: Yeah, he's gonna back up and we'll bring it out to me. Pete wants me to throat punch you.
4: Okay. I'll let him know that he wants you to throat punch him.
1: Taking us on a point, we had a restricting D30 on
5: the. Here we go, HK on the light. Signal location of the house.
0: Okay, version clear. On a point, starting back to point.
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0: Work with Mr. Arnold?
1: Yes, I do.
0: His name to the bird. Marysville bird.
3: We're lining into two, you're good for 10, so you see me.
4: Oh, I did it. All right, get that. Line into two, good for 10, on the light.
0: J90 heard over.

0: Affirm, John.
1: You could either go 201, 202. You got it. I would say go 201. You got some cars in there. He's gonna pull out one first. So I'd probably just go through one if I were you. You might be able to squeeze after he pulls that. Train ahead.

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1: All right, in the middle.
0: Tower LB, are you on this channel? Tower Long Beach, are you on this channel?
1: Yeah, Long Beach, go ahead.
0: Are you guys ready to take off?
1: Yeah, we just got our signal.
0: You guys have a safe trip, thank you.

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1: Good evening, 57, UP, what am I, 7136, I'd like to come out of the city yard at 121 and head east, over.
2: Come out of 205 off the magic district.
3: Taking your head in, I was told you're taking your head into the house, and then you have a passion coming out and getting your rear end.
0: Is it at 121, over?
1: Yeah, right there, 106, comes out of Main 2 there, 121.
0: Okay, at 545, over?
1: No. 545 comes out of the roundhouse, city yard lead maybe? I don't know what it is on your screen. In the yard, it's 121.
0: 116, 119, and a 120.
1: Alright, let's try 120 then.
0: Alright, so you said 120 to where, over?

0: RBC.
1: RBC.
0: Y'all won. Waiting on one, over.
1: Waiting on one, thank you.
2: I guess it's good for me too, over.
3: Yes, ma'am.
2: All right, thank you. Dispatch out.
3: Thank you, UP 7136 out.
2: T570 UP 7136, over. Let me clarify, you're good on Main 2 from Bowman to Colfax, over?
3: That is correct, we're a grain train, over.
2: Alrighty, I will let 9 know, over.
3: Thank you so much.
2: Okay, switch out.

0: K90 hump over.
1: 36 Peter, they're going to shove 301.
0: 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And they've come out of 201. 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
2: He just tied onto it. Shouldn't be much longer. And he's in a double 201 to 203. So if you got room, once he clears one to sneak over to 130, you can do that.
0: Okay, copy.

0: 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No defect. Total axle 292. Train speed 32. MPH temperature 57 degrees. Detector out.
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1: 45. Thank you.
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Train speed 4.5. MPH temperature 5.8 degrees. Detector out.

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1: 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Detector working.
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2: 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Detector out.
0: RVC 1.

P detector, milepost 112.3, track 2, no defects, total axle 4, 7, 8, temperature 6, 0 degrees, detector out.

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0: 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You guys coming through four, over?
1: Yeah, coming through four, and need to make our way to the house.
0: Okay, yeah, 204-119, I'll give 5-7 a call.
1: All right, copy that, 204-119, you're giving 5-7 a call. 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

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Total axle 492, same speed 41, M28, temperature 6, 7 degrees. Detector out.

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2: Hey, we're armed.
3: Out there, Rich, what you need?
1: What's the length of this rail we're in, 307? How many cars in the length?
3: Eighty-seven on the footage, 127.
1: Okay, we're gonna need a light at Citrus also then.
3: A double poke, here it comes.

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1: Clear to do that.
2: Where have you been?
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2: Dude. 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
3: 19204, get a hold of the hump on the west end, over.
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You got 83 cars there in 301. The Oakland is ready. 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

0: 92. 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
1: Alright, come on in for 201 after they clear 203.
0: To the J90, once Kelly gets in there, 201, you can depart for 130.
2: Okay, once they pull in 201, I can depart 130. Thank you.

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1: Yeah, I'll be on tomorrow.

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1: What was that?
0: I was just doing a radio check.
1: Yeah, I can hear you. A little low volume, but I hear you.

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2: Yeah, it's a little easy for you.

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0: 4992.
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0: Hump, INPOA. Alright, just 90 gets out of the way. Lead zero's tail up 130. We're going to set the head 22 over into 205. It should have left enough room for that, all the stuff you're setting over in 205. And then put the head amp power back on, and we'll swap out the outbound, hopefully.
1: Alright, sounds good. The head 22 over to 205. The brakes on the east end or the west end in 205?
0: Should be on the east end. The West Colton that came in, they tied him on the east.
1: Alright, sweet. So once 90 clears, then good to get our lineup and make our move?
0: Yep, that's correct.

0: down, boss. 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
1: It's just one at the lower coop.
2: How about Rich 303 you forgot about?
0: I'll be out there.
2: No, I'm sending for myself. I got it taken care of.
0: Boy.

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1: Okay, thank you.
2: Got a sense that he wanted.
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0: QMS, LRJ Manny, UZ9925. Going to get to Davis. I go in and out the power. I'm going to leave 31 cars and one engine into the storage depot.
1: Cars and engine will be in the storage shack.
0: That is correct, over.
1: Okay, copy that. Here we go. Signal on the case.

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0: train. I'll take a red zone to the outbound conductor 204.
1: Red zone 77 outbound conductor 204.
2: Same, just a normal.

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0: Yep, do you guys have a good rear rider, over?
1: Yeah, we have a good rider, over.
0: Okay, well, as soon as this one gets by, I'll get to bring you guys up to one. We're going to go shove in at 119, over.
1: All right, copy that, thank you.
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0: that you saw that car, you got to kick out an LRS 137109.
1: Oh, yeah, sticks out like a sore thumb right in the middle of the auto.
0: Yeah,
1: dump it, 300.
0: It's a good car. Just kick it out there on your way out.
1: Alright.
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1: 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Total axle 7.02, train speed 3.9 mph, temperature 5.6 degrees, detector out.

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0: Waiting to hear back from the yardmaster about shoving in or not, but do you guys, I'm showing 14 cars, is that correct, over?
1: Correct, over.
0: Correct, I'll get back to you guys shortly, over.
1: Alright, thank you.
0: Back out.

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1: 57, this is UP6007 West, over.
0: 6007 West, over.
1: Yeah, we're on 130 in Roseville Yard right now. Look for lights of citrus.
0: All right, signal location, over.
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0: 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You mind recovering? 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
1: Oh, yeah, no problem.
0: I appreciate you.

0: 257, did you call some of us? I got one more coming out at Citrus, then I got these guys back in them.
1: So we're shoving in or no?
0: No, go ahead, Citrus, over.
1: Copy that.
0: Thank you guys, sit down.

0: 481. Yeah, we're here to get on the power at east of 5. You're going to help, okay?
1: Port aboard.
0: Copy that, clear report. Thank you.
1: Hey, just a heads up, I have a single unit coming to the east end there, so whenever you do get ready, you have to go out, switch 5.
0: I believe you said we have to leave out and switch 5.
1: That's correct.

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0: 64601. 64601.

question.

0: Thank you, Hot Touch 257 over.
1: Hey, good morning. YRV 36, you're over.
0: YRV 36, over.
1: I guess we got this Green River we're going to drag out to the tank farm. So my TCS for the night was 9006. Could you punch that in so when I log into PTC, it pulls up the MRVGR of the 27th, over?

0: All right, you can show TCS number 9006, now assigned to the MDRRV of the 27th, UP8394, over.
1: Yeah, okay, the leader's 7408, but I think that'll change when I log in, but TCS 9006, okay, change to read the MRVGR of the 27th, over.
0: That's all correct, and do you know, because I heard there, I guess somebody called off, so now a new connector's coming in, do you know what time that's going to happen, over?
1: That I don't know, but once I get PTC logged in, I guess we'll be ready to go to the tank farm, and the engineer will sit on it, and we'll back to the yard. So, probably an hour and a half from whenever they, I'm going to guess at least probably an hour.
0: Okay. Look for lights, over.
1: All right, I'll get logged in and let the tower know we'll go. Thank you.
0: Thank you.

0: 2, detector, milepost, 9, 7, point, 7, track, 1, no defect, total axle, 6, 4, frame, speed, 5, 0, mph, temperature, 5, 7, degrees, detector, out.
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2: Go ahead, over.
1: So, I think I had the wrong reader because I got dyslexic and put you guys to the GRRV. So give me just a moment. Let me change that back over.
2: Yeah, RVGR 27, that's probably why it's not working, but okay, thank you.
1: Give me just a moment, I'll assign it to that, over.
2: Alrighty.

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0: 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Yeah, you guys' dispatcher said he's going to send one out here about 3:30 and then he'll take you guys in. Over. Dispatch out.
1: UP detector, milepost 97.7. Track 2, no defect. Total axle 404. Train speed 38 mph. Temperature 55 degrees. Detector out.

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0: 36. 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
1: Yeah, center. 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

0: I don't think they're going to let us take it out there. 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
1: For a second, though, we're trying to find out.

0: 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Yeah, 92, ready to stick our head out there, see if we can get a signal out of
1: 92, West End's yours.
0: West End's ours, thank you, sir.
1: Moving there.

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That was a sighting of Main 1 Eastward, over.

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1: Maybe about five.
0: Copy five.
1: Your power's by the generator.

0: couple there. You should be on the pad in like two. Oh, yeah. Whenever you get it, you'll be on the pad. You right there.
1: Stop it, stop it.
0: Engineer should be headed out to hop on and then log in and get ready to depart, and that conductor is supposed to be on duty in 15 minutes.
1: All right, good for them.
2: Arch 1, over. Yeah, Arch 1, RV away, start 5, ready to hit switch 5.
3: Hold off.
2: Hop off, the RV away, thank you. Five seven, you there? No. 5-7, you there?

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1: 57 RVOA, over.
0: VOA, over.
1: 8367, right ahead, switch 5 for Antelope, when you take us over.

0: Flight Tower, over.
1: Yeah, I got five voters, over.
0: Alright, I'll bring you guys out to Main 1. The 92 is kicking out a bad order at Antelope, but I'll get you in when they finish up. Over.
1: Alright, hit a switch 5 and waiting on 1 at Antelope. Thank you.
0: Dispatch out.
1: How's your way out?

Yeah, to the OA.

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0: Red zone on the south for the conductor, track 206, welcome.
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0: Hey, excuse me, sound bus. 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
1: 301.
0: Down the west end, 301 out there.
1: Yeah, I'll be down that way in a minute.
0: All right. I think we need to be on the inside. Gotta get a ride up to the end.
2: Hey, pick a blower tube for that 116.
1: Okay, get ready. I'll be right there.
2: All right, I'm ready.

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That's one. 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
1: No, I'm about to cut away.
0: Alright, just plan on taking it down to the east end, 206 and tying it down.

0: Fire Department Tower. Hello. Are they on 19?
1: Tower Oakland, you guys on the channel? Tower Oakland, you on this channel?
0: Yeah, go ahead.
1: Be rolling at 86 there. The car department's trying to get a hold of you. It's trying to get a poke and a pop.
0: Okay, 86. Here we go.
1: Department, they were on 51s. They're going to roll over 86 right now.
0: Thank you, sir. Hey, you got a telephone number for me there, car department, over?
2: That is correct. 67-545-67545, over.
0: 67545, right, stand by.

0: good one.
1: All right, good test. It's 354. You got some initials for that?
0: JL.
1: JL, thanks, sir.
0: And you.

0: GR, tower.
1: GR, you ready to go?
0: Let's go.
1: High ball, 11 let 5-7 know.
0: High ball, here we go.

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0: 06, I'll be there in a minute.
2: Hey, Town Bus, District Guard, 301, 510.

0: MTL Town Bus. Are you going to go get the 92 conductor?
1: East end to 206.
0: East end 206. No, they're on the west end.
1: Is that east end? Okay, turn around.
2: Oh, yeah.
0: Alright. How much longer until you guys are out of here?
2: Right now, I'm flying with the engine.
0: Alright, copy.
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0: Smile.
1: Yeah, 9 UP 7408 East, over. No, we are good for 2-track, Bowman to Colfax, over.
0: Good for 2-track, Bowman to Colfax, here we go. That's it.

0: 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Track 2. Detector working.
1: Fuel mod dispatcher 262, over. Five, 712 East, you ready to go over? Right on, let's go. Civil indication, over.

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0: UP detector, milepost 97.7, track 2, no defect, total axle 268, train speed 54 mph, temperature 54 degrees, detector out.
1: Oakland, we have permission to come in the yard, 309, here we go. Alright, Oakland, here we go.
2: Post 111.0, track 2, no defects, total axles 611, detector out.

detector milepost 112.3 track 2 no defects total axle 6.12 temperature 5.8 degrees detector out.

0: Oakland Avenue. Right here after the rips, where they set out the bad orders, do we go right or do we go left?
1: You just want to stay to the right, and then the 8 switch will be there by the power pole on your left, and we won't go past the 8. 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Go past that spur track and stay to the right.
0: Okay, copy that. I'm on board. Let's go my way. Another 10, one drill.
1: All right, Oakland, conductor point, protect red, come on back 10, 10, 10, line up 30.

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1: Okay, copy that.

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1: 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Right, here we go.
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0: when conductors clear the zone, I'm on board the first engine, conductor's side.
1: All right, Oakland, Texas, let's go on the board.
2: Oakland Tower. West End's yours. You should have a poke hanging there for you guys.
1: All right, Oakland, West End's ours. Got a poke. Thank you.
2: Willie, when you double this over, can you drag it to the pad or just make sure, drag it to the pad if it's not at the pad after the double over?
3: Nah, you betcha. Do that to our intercept. You betcha.
2: So much, sir. I appreciate it.
3: Anytime. Here we go.

Roof, pass, detector, milepost, 116.8, no defect. Total axle, 318, same speed, 41, M.8, temperature, 65 degrees, detector, out.

0: push towards diversion, diversion approach on point, bring it back in light.
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0: Yeah, 33 seconds, 22-0 on the first.

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0: That's correct.

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0: What was the unit number again? 8430?
1: 8530.
0: All right. 8530, 545 to 116.
1: That is correct, over.
0: All right, coming at you.
1: Excellent. Thank you much, over.

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0: 7.3, that's a good set. 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Track 7.3,
1: good release.
0: Have a class 2, good
1: marker,
0: over.
1: All right, Amtrak 7.3, have the class 2, good markers out.

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1: We'll see where they're at in 305.
0: Say that again. I'm telling you working 5, so all the way up to 304 and 305.
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1: 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And by the time lifetime, I was 10 minutes anyways and everything. 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
1: Yeah, we're all on board and ready to depart right here when you can take us.
0: Come on down.
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0: Call the car apartment because he was standing by.

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0: Paul, go ahead. Let's go. We're going to go East Track 5 all the way up the ladder. That's Track 515. Go to a hook and stretch with the unit that's there. Leave it running tied down.
1: East Track 5, leave it running tied down.
2: Restricting on a 0.12.

0: 10.
1: Yeah, if you guys are all stopped, can the engineer comply with me taking that light back, control point RB 989, over?
0: Airtrack 11, all stop on Beagle Track number 5. You have engineer permission to take back signal at CB RB 989, over.
1: Alright, I'll stop. Engineer, can you comply, signal change, control point RB 989, knocking it down, thank you. Here we go. It's my job.

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Train speed 4.5 mph. Temperature 5.5 degrees. Detector out.

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0: please.
1: East Yard 5.

Mile Dispatcher 262, over. Actually, Dispatcher 262, Amtrak 723, you protected number 2 Jack Davis, over. That's correct, here we go. Switch up.

9 Arcetta here. Yes, sir, I have a request in to you, RP-153 Main 2, RP-153 Main 2. I'd like to get that presidential on the 7408 East Alpha, which is where I'll probably travel.

Copy that. I'll ask you one job at a time here. I got two locations in this block. I can do one and see what we're looking at and then see if we can get a call. Okay, here we go.

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Total axle 810. Frame speed 22. MPH temperature 5.6 degrees. Detector out.

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1: Yeah, LZ Rock Train Crew, looking to climb aboard the ET 8678504.
0: Yeah, permission on board.

0: In that setup, you're still required to keep that cab core door closed?
1: Thankfully, no.
0: I got trouble for that on me. 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
3: Okay, go ahead, Bill.
2: Joe, hey, you guys are going to Antelope. Go up Antelope, come in, we're going to go 310 to the west end, get a hold of Jimmy off the tower. But we're going to go, yeah, get a hold of Jimmy, but we're going to go to Antelope, we're going to be 550 on the head end, over.
3: Over CPA to go 550.
2: We're only taking 34 cars, over. Walk through that power and see if there's an air slip on there from yesterday and see if it's the same train symbol, could you? Get a hold of Jimmy there, Harrison.
3: Thank you.

0: Yeah, I know you're conventional now, and I plan on coming in 119, 130 for 310.
1: Axel, 4, 2, 4, train speed, 5, 8, MPH, temperature, 5, 6 degrees, detector, out.
0: Then let's do that, I don't care. It's the cluster already.
2: Hey, Harrison, just bring it to an easy stop. Jimmy, take control. Make the best move that you think is the most wise, and I'll meet him out there at 310, over. Take Jimmy's instructions.
0: You're already lined up, so come in, Antelope. I have a rail for you.

0: Harvey to Harrison, over.
1: Go for Harry Bomb.
0: Hey, Bomb. Hey, did you say there was a air slip up there, over?
1: Yeah, I got the air slip off of 7131. We got an air slip.
0: For that particular train there?
1: That is correct, over.
0: Awesome. Thanks, guys. We'll see you over here in the yard when you get there, over.
1: All right, let's see.

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0: Alright, you said 204, balance to the west end of 201. We coming to a hook in 201?
1: Clear track.
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1: We can try to get you over towards 130. Let me see if I got anyone at the kiosk.
2: RV 17, that will do.

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1: Yeah, got a signal down below.
0: Charlie, come on in for 307.

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Total axles 4.2.2. Detector out.

0: Yeah, do I have to get permission for you to come out on the 130s and 309s for called the herd?
1: No, you got my permission to head across to 130. Once you get on 130 and to the east end, then you talk to the herder.
0: All right, sounds good, so I can go, and then I'll call the herder when I get towards the east end.
1: Correct.
0: Yes, sir.
2: Yeah, I'm with you.
0: All right, we're trying to conduct flight protection this show. We are lined up 309 to 130. Let's take it east 220 start.
2: We're track deck on the floor, lined up 309 to 130, shove east 220.
3: Copy, stand
2: by. OERV to the hot hurdle.
4: 5, 9 degrees, detector out.

0: have you heard her over?
1: Field Mile Dispatcher 262, over. Air Protected Number 1 Track, this is an over. Here we go, that drop.
2: Tower.
3: Port Charlie 330.

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1: Herder, good.
0: We need to tail out of 204 with our excess, over.
1: Oakland, 204, poke on 119.
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1: 17, go ahead, car park.
0: Alright, I got a Chevy for the PE. I have a 604. 65404, over.
1: 65404, give me 1 second.
2: North Platte calling car department, over.
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1: Arm, let me know when I can test it.
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0: Oh yeah, good test.
1: Copy, good test.
0: Alright, we're dropping flags, over.
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1: What's your mile post location?
0: 118.1, Amtrak 2.
1: Alright, 118.1. Amtrak 729 is at eastbound at milepost 118.1, east of your location, over.
0: Yes, sir, 118.1 is east of my location, over.
1: I've got a black behind him on two-track, over.
0: Okay, protected behind him. What was that leader again?
1: It's a UP 8023 east, over.
0: Okay, understand, protected behind the UP 8023 east. Thank you for your help, over.

0: behind us. He's got a Z coming. Then we'll go back around to Gold Run over that way.
1: Then you're clear, over.
2: Copy. Master, you got a copy?
0: Down that way.

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1: Burger gun.
0: Thank you, just signal 119.
1: Okay, Oakland, give me a second, I'll make a call.
0: Thank you, I can do it if you need me to.
1: I got a few things I gotta talk to him about anyways.
0: Cool then.
2: Tower MP.
0: Tower, over.
2: And whenever you're ready, Highball 57 as you're coming.

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1: Have it.
0: Little heads up, it's going to be just a minute. They got a dispatcher already has a lineup for the North Platte off of 116, so once he gets out, we'll try to get you a better poke.
1: Copy that.
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0: IP detector milepost 112.0 track 1 no defect total axle 2-4 temperature 6-5 degrees detector out.
1: Dispatcher 2570.
2: Is that UP 8530 over?
1: 8530.
2: Yeah, we changed our TCS number to 88 to that UP 8530.
1: Dispatcher car. 8530. Okay to make that change. Em.
2: Thank you very much.
3: What kind of time do you need? What kind of shot? Over. And that'd be in the LS at SB068. Over.

bit. A northbound coming. Might have to get one north of Grand Train by you, and then I can try to get you a shot over. Yeah, correct.

8023 is also who he was getting us around for the delay report. That UP8023 is also who he was getting us around for the delay report.

0: North Flag, you about ready to start pulling?
1: I had to enter all my units into the PTC, plus call the dispatcher and let him know which unit we were running from. I'm almost done.
0: Copy. You're almost done.

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1: Head to the pad.
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Track 1. No defect. Total axle 2.4. Frame speed 7.7. MPH. Temperature 5.9 degrees. Detector out.

0: Tower outbound, PT.
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0: Did you already get a ride?
1: We're in the ride.
0: Perfect, thank you. Tower 17. Hey, Carly, when you hand that off, head to 501, get the WCB power.

0: Heard her.
1: Hey, we're up here with the 16 job. We're up here in the pocket with one unit. We need to come out of the pocket, go 120 in the house.
0: Okay, I know there's a trim job up there. Just be mindful of him. You can make your way up to the signal and call 5-7. Right now, Oakland's getting a poke off of 119 to shove back in, and then there's a work train behind him that's supposed to go around the Y.
1: Okay, contact the city job, get out 120, call 5-7 or so. Thank you.
0: Correct.

0: کتاب Hopefully that's far enough. All right, Oakland, you're lined up for 201. Clear rail, take it to the west end.
1: Clear rail, take it to the west end.
0: Correct ticket.
1: West 201. Now 3 over line.
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No defect. Total axle 298. Train speed 30. MPH temperature 58 degrees. Detector out.

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1: Got another request in for you for 153 down to 140 on Main Track 1. I put it in until noon. I noticed that Amtrak's like way back out there, but I was thinking it was 10 o'clock and it's only not even 9 yet. Hey, I could go to this. I got one job to do, two jobs here between those blocks. The Main Track 1 will be done. I got one at 146. I can Tyrell down there, get that done, and give you a jingle and see what we're looking like on the CAD if need be.

guys, here we go, ready? Alright, track permit authority number 51-19, 5-19, to Arch Letter today's date. Xbox State Authority Drive between RV 153, main track 1, RV 140, main track 1, joint block to 1200, one box marked 8, okay to 0851 PPB. It's 146 past 35, guys, so we got a high rail down, miles or so. We have two left on this main one, and the main one will be finished. Excuse me, 51-19. 51-19. 51-19.

UP detector milepost 112.3 track 2 no defects total axle 691 temperature 61 degrees detector out.

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1: 57 RV 16 over.
0: 16 over.
1: Yeah, the RV-16 is on UP 9901 on 120. We need to go 120 to the house. Which one?
0: Okay. I will get you going. Oh.
1: All right, thank you, sir.
0: So you're going to squeeze in behind a work train that needs to get their power sorted. Oh.
1: Okay, no worries. We're just one in.
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0: where's our main jet coming from Bowman to Colfax?
1: For Bowman to Colfax, main track 2, over.
0: All right, copy.

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1: Yeah, Jimmy, can you do a swap on these engines for me on this PT?
2: Yeah, what's your name?
1: I'm running the second unit. The third unit's got a bad order traction motor. I'm not going to run it.
2: Just isolate the second unit?
1: No, isolate the third unit and put the second unit online.
2: Okay.

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1: All right, copy that, train ahead, 130, call you at the hump crossing. 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

0: Army 16, over.
1: 16, I take it that's not you on 118. I'll get this changed up.
0: Yes, sir, we're on 126.

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1: Board.
0: And is this going around the Y?
1: Yes.

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0: 310, what's your... I just hold off on cutting the air. I gotta knock these dukes down and we'll do a consist on them. I'm stepping out.
1: Field Mount Dispatcher 262, over. 720, you're protected number 2 track Davis, over. Thank you, you too. Here we go. Let's go.

0: rear power, correct? No mid?
1: Yes, ma'am, that is correct.
0: Okay, yeah, 206.

0: probably be it on that. Have Amtrak that comes out at like 11:27 out of Stockton there. So, I mean, maybe there could be a little bit more time, but it's not like another hour and a half or anything. It'd be like maybe till 11:30, you know, something in that range. Over.
1: That is correct.
2: I'm going to have to send you the long way. Amtrak is coming down Main 10.
1: All right.

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1: 218 to signal, power ahead, straight to the house.
0: Alright, 208-119 to the signal, power ahead, straight to the house. Thank you.
2: 1, 4, 8, 0.8, track 2.

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1: RBE 17, calling RH1.
2: One, go ahead.
1: 501 for switch 5, please.
2: Got permission to switch 5.
1: Thank you. RBE 17, I'm on the point. Let's bring it ahead about 4 cars.
0: 17, on the point again. 4 cars. Okay, 4 cars.
3: Omaha Dispatcher 262, over. This is 29, you're protecting number 1, Texas, soon, over. Thank you, here we go. Dispatcher

0: 1 RB 17.
1: And that's one.
0: And RB 17, that will do.

0: Does he have us on the wrong way too?
1: Yeah, I told you we're on the two track.
0: Okay, yeah, we are clear.
2: Advance approach, fall by an approach.
3: Settle down there, Zach.
0: Yeah, Zach, I'm thinking going around where the Amtrak is.

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1: 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No, I got Amtrak coming down. Main one, then I'll get you out.
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0: 8 MPH. Temperature 62 degrees. Detector out.
1: Which field do you have on the leader there?

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0: Pretty good, bro. 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
2: We have a unwanted passenger on top of one of your hoppers, bud.
1: Oh boy. Are you surfing?
2: The initials are, couldn't get the letters, but it's 96210.
1: 96210.
2: Like XT or SD or something like that, but 96210. He sits center mass on top of the hopper.
0: Seems like Earl would have thrown him off by now.

0: dispatch 9.
1: Yeah, disregard their dispatcher calling all that red there, rocking, you gave it to us. Alright, here we go. Thank you, sir. APK 203, red over green, diversion clear, all ones, 1-2.
0: Impact 6, diversion 6, you're up. Black tail, over, probably about 30, gray. Mid-30s, Hispanic. Star tail feature, thank you, sir. Okay, Mark.
2: Wait, he just described you.
3: I was literally looking at myself and he was describing it. I'm wearing a black shirt, so I got one.
0: There's a blue truck stand down there on, you know, K Street, Capitol, and Jail.

0: coming.
1: Intercept 5226 there, 56.
0: Intercept 5226, Herbert.
1: Yeah, Tony, yes. No, we got a report by that we've got someone surfing on one of the cover hoppers about 32 feet back. Do you want me to go back and try and shoot?
2: UP detector, milepost 111.0, track 2, detector working, UP detector, milepost 0, track 2, no defects, total axles 3-2, detector out.
0: I guess let me know when you do get stopped there. Maybe is there a spot where you're stopping that you can do a backup move or something? Over.
1: Yeah, this would be a good spot to do it. We're all stopped here on the main at DPF 137.
0: Okay, I'll stop on the main. I'm going to take my light back there. How far back did you say, over?
1: 32 cars, 3-2.
3: Patent detector, milepost 140.1, track 2. Detector working.
0: Over.
1: Hispanic male, mid-30s, dark blue shirt, blue jeans, black hair.
0: Keep that over.
1: Hispanic male, mid-30s, black hair, blue shirt.
2: 112.3, track 2.
0: Alright, Hispanic male, mid-30s, black hair, blue shirt. You're all stopped. I'll get RMCC notified, and I guess if, let me know if you do inspect, over.
1: Alright, yeah, I'll walk back there now. 30 cars should take it too long.
0: Alright, thank you.
4: 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That should be about where that is.
2: Detector out.
0: Sac City Light Rail Station, over.
4: 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Should be about that far in the case.
0: Okay. Will do. Thank you.
5: You know what's coming. That's all the backup I need.

0: 6, Venus at 5226, over. Did you say 32 cars back or 23 cars back, over? 32, and then I got RMCC notified. If we can, remain stopped until you hear back from me. They're going to see if the police are going to, you know, what kind of ETA or, you know, what they're going to do. So until then, let's just remain stopped. Let me know what you find, over. Thank you.
1: Time to go to Breeze.

but

0: Temperature 6-1 degrees. 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
1: Excellent.
2: Yeah, so I'm talking about price. Pretty good.
1: Yep. Yeah.

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0: Yeah, come in, Art.
1: First out, by the way.
0: Yeah, well, I'll be first out for a while with my fifth car, though.
1: Oh, there you go.
0: And my red light was started yesterday at 7 a.m.
1: Oh, man. Got three times out.
0: Now, I'm calling that two times out. Dave's about to be called, so I'm first out.
1: Metcalf must have already got called.
0: Nope, not showing his call.
1: Oh, he must have went on.

0: 5-6, or...
1: Stand 5226 there, 5-6.
0: Yeah, go over.
1: Yes, sir, so he's off now, but there's a group of about, I don't know, six of them all kind of loitering around where he got off. They're roughly at, like, I would say milepost 136 and a quarter, 136.25.
0: So they're around 136.25, you said, over?
1: That is correct. There's about six of

0: enough and getting back on or not, but they were crossing in between the train multiple times while I was back there.
1: And are you, okay, so they're not on your train anymore, but they're around your train, over?
0: That is correct.
1: Okay. Do you guys think you'd be able to, depart there, or do you need, like, the police have been notified, they said if you guys did get the all clear, you could proceed, and I would just update the police, I can still, I keep them coming in and route, over?
0: Yeah, we can pull. Hopefully they're intelligent enough to, you know, shake themselves off. There's no one currently on the train. We're okay to pull as long as the police can scare them off after we depart. That'd be great.
1: And I'll keep up notification that they're in the area, and if you think you can depart safely, I'll get you some lights. That way you can get out of the chaos, and I'll update the police that there's people in the area. Over.
0: Roger. Appreciate you, sir.
1: Thank you.

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1: 57, CEP 5645.
0: 5645.
1: This is a 16 roustabout. We'd like to come out switch 5, back in 116, 116.
0: Alright, what's your rudder?
1: UP 5645. No problem.

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1: UP 8131, over.
0: 8131,
1: They told us for us to call you. We're the WCB power. Looks like we have a signal up ahead. Is that ours? Around the wire from the house?
0: That's yours, though.
1: All right, here we go.

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1: 5, 6, Mark.
0: Mark, copy.
1: 5, 6, Mark.
2: Yeah, behind the BN, fill your time in and give me a call, and we can let you work up against the Z train, over.
0: Thank you.

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0: 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Total axles 3, 4. Detector out.
1: What did you say there, Holland?
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1: All right, guys, I got some tracking time. 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
1: second
2: time, 5-6.
1: Grapple copy. All right, guys. Last one on main track 1. Let's get her done.
2: One, that's 143. Main track 1, left back.

0: Okay, so we're going to have four trucks scooting by main track one going westbound, over.
1: Alrighty, thank you guys. 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

0: 5226 and turn over. Copy that, there's any passengers on my side. On the train right here. I'm going to pick up the time behind you guys right here at this bridge. That's up to the southwest, but give me a call over this one part. Alrighty, sir, understand you didn't see any passengers on our train. I do appreciate that. And if we come to a stop or make any backup moves, I'll let you know. Appreciate it, sir. Copy that. What's your current mile location? It is currently at 141.5, 141.5. Thank you, appreciate it. Beautiful. Thank you. You guys have a good one. 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
1: Thanks. 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

Well, there,

0: 5226 by your location. Here comes your time. 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Thank you. Over.
1: All right, copy that. Thank you.
0: Parker, Metro.

0: Omaha Dispatcher 257.
1: 57 UP 8678, work train over.
0: 8678.
1: Yeah, we got everybody on board, Herzog's on board. We need main track 1, come out of Roseville, starting up that 107, main track 1, over.
0: Alright, let's see. You're not down to the east end yet, correct them?
1: We are, we're looking at advanced approach, we stopped short of the signal, over.
0: Alright, you're stopped them?
1: That's correct, we are stopped, we'll remain stopped.
0: Alright, I'll get this changed up. Main track 1. Sounds good.
1: Alright, thank you. I appreciate it. And they estimate we'll be down to finish this load between mile post 121 and 123, so probably all the goal pass close.
0: Okay. Do you think you'll make Colfax, you said?
1: Yeah, the plan right now is the dub, finish that between mile post 121 and 123, and then we're going to take the siding at Colfax. Over.
0: Okay, siding at Colfax. I'll let number 9 know.

4 train, you got to stay on main 1 the whole way, over.

0: the Omaha Dispatcher 257.
1: Makes way to the UP 8678. I'm going to be following behind you, getting tracking time on a confirm no reverse moves. I'll be setting off here right at our small pole 107.
2: Track time behind, no stops, reverse moves. We do, we will let you know. You said you're setting off at 107, over.
1: Yeah, the crossing just before mile 107, then I'll be setting off after RV 111.
2: Yeah, setting on at 107, setting off at RV 111. What was your name again, sir?
1: Flint Skupic, Skupic.

Vancouver, Kent. Okay.

0: say that one more time?
1: Yeah, I'm not too sure if the other inspector is ready at RV-111 yet. I think he's stuck in traffic.
0: Okay, copy that.
1: I'm not too sure what your protocol is. Do you stop and wait, or what do you do?
0: If he says he's not too far out, if we get moving, as long as he's there to hop on before any other traffic pulls behind us, then I'm perfectly fine with just, you know, continuing going as long as there's no traffic. But if there's going to be traffic, that'll end up going over what we dump. I'd rather wait so that way he can inspect. So it just kind of depends on what y'all think on that one.
1: Copy that. And you got Bright Eyes contact?
0: Bright Eye going to be the one that's going to cover that area?
1: Yeah, apparently someone else is going to handle the indication, and Bright Eye's on his way, so.
0: Copy that. Yeah, I'll give him a shout and see how far he's out.
1: Copy. Thanks, sir.

0: 262 to Amtrak 724, you're protected number 2 track. Davis, over.
1: Yeah, 24.
0: All right, 22, here we go. Fresh up.

0: have got indication somewhere over.
1: Copy that. I am about 10 minutes away from that area. I'll be looking to request and start looking for it.

0: 678, work train over.
1: Repeat, 678, go ahead.
0: Yeah, I was hoping for a light RV 111, main track 1, eastward over.
1: I'm going to get you one in just a second. I got to time it out. So you guys need main 1 all the way to the siding at Colfax. Where's that at, over?
0: Just past the RV 140, control point, over.
1: That's on main 1, just past RV 140, over. Settings off of main 2, that's what I thought. Okay. So we need main 1 all the way to RV 140 back to 2, and that's where you guys are going to clear and be done for the day, or?
0: Yeah, so the tentative plan right now is pull our train and the siding tied down, and then Manager Murphy wants to run light power back to Roseville and get the other half ready for the next crew, over.

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1: 257.
0: Scoopic, what's the engine ID? Give me just a moment to have it pulled up. Go ahead. Behind the UP-8678, here it comes. Omaha dispatcher, 257. The Omaha dispatcher, 257, over.

Southwest 165.

0: Dispatch 9UP 8678, come on. 8678, how long before you guys are up here to RV 120 and ready to continue eastward? Copy that. Call me as soon as you're ready for a light there. I got somebody looking at a track line. I'm going to give them a little bit of time there.
1: I understand. We'll call you when we're ready.

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0: dispatch 9 to Anderson tonight? Just a heads up, I just gave Sandoval time to go look at that track light also. Do you want it, or what do you want to do? You have it on one track. Why do you want it on one track? Or you have it on two. It's on one, over.
1: Yeah, I'm going to do that. All right, well, we'll cancel that.

Amtrak police, 3-pack set on the train that's about to be sacked. Oh, you're there.

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0: 2577.
1: Hey, yeah, Albion crew on board, ready to start knocking out some lights here, over.
0: Right, coming at you.
1: Alright, looking for lights, appreciate it, thank you, Al.
2: I have faith in you.

0: to Herzog?
1: Go over Herzog.
0: 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Did you get any idea? You're out of my limits now. Are you, you got a plan for what's going on to get a hold of Bright Eye?
1: I called, but it went to voicemail. He might not be in a good location. I'll try to call him back.
0: Copy.

0: you get any idea? 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Are you, you got a plan for what's going on to get a hold of Bright Eye?
1: I called, but I went to voicemail. He might not be in a good location. I'll try to call him back.
0: Copy.

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1: Thanks, 9-0.

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2: It's in lookout there, mile 4136.25. That's 136.25 for possible trespassers around or on the tracks there. Extra bells and whistles, over.

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1: UP detector, milepost 112.0, track 1, no defects, total axle 166, temperature 73 degrees, detector out.

Detector, milepost 97.7, track 2, no defect. Total axle 5.26, spring speed 4.1, M28, temperature 6.7 degrees. Detector out.

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0: This is Gary with the captain.

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1: No, we just cleared the process.
0: Indication is gone.
1: Yeah, he's checking the box by the intermediate here now, and I think we got it.
0: The rock train is sitting in Newcastle waiting for you to clear up.
1: Yep.
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0: 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So if you got to come to a stop, just come to a stop as quick as you can so we don't stretch out too far, make any skips. And same for getting back up to speed when we're able to pull again, just get up over 5 as quick as possible.
1: I understand. Thank you.
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2: Alright, engineer 701, all stop, depot 4, engineer Spruce, deep light back, RV 989. Alright, counting that out now. Yeah, thank you, over.
3: Thanks, sir. You have a good day.
2: Yeah, you too, thanks.

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0: Do you be dispatcher 5-6 over?
1: 5-6
0: How's it going? That's a good thing, that's good. And I, hold on, let me see what it says. And you said that the UPA 050 is at your location, is that correct? Over.
1: That is correct, over.
0: I copy that every time, over.
1: Thank you, appreciate it.
0: Thank you.

0: heads up. Once we get all the way up here to Colfax, for y'all to cut these empties off and go back into Roseville to get those cars, I'll hop off there, and we're going to go all the way back to Roseville to grab our trucks to bring them back to Colfax. But we'll meet you right here, right in front of us, that crossing off of Main Street, right between milepost 120.25 and 120.5. That's where we'll re-jump back on the train when y'all come back up with the other loads.
1: So my understanding is you're going to ride back to Rosa with us, get your trucks, and then you're going to hop back on at the crossing here in Newcastle. Is that correct, over?
0: Nah, we'll ride until the train's empty, and we'll ride the train when y'all take it all the way up to Colfax to take the empties off. We'll hop off there. We already have somebody that'll be waiting on us. We'll ride with him back to Roseville to get our trucks and then bring our trucks all the way back to Colfax, but we'll meet you right here in front of us where we're at right now, where that crossing is off of Main Street, to hop back on when you come back up with the loads to continue dumping.
1: Okay, I understand. You're riding up with us all the way to Colfax. You have somebody staging there. You're going back in your trucks. Come back up in your trucks. Meet you at Main Street here in Newcastle.
0: That is correct.

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Okay, yep, I want to be late, go signal indication, over. Yeah, thank you.

Southwest Fox Harbor. 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

0: So much for Costa 4, you said normal case, over.
1: Normal case, thank you. See you, green. All right, Herzog, we're going to clear signal. 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
1: 4-8-0.
0: All right, yeah, no problem. 1058, what's the new leader need to be? Over. TCS 1058, you can change that to now be addressed to CDTX 2004. 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

Dispatcher 257, Venus at 5226 East, over. Good afternoon. I'm showing not a key train. 5,788 feet and good until 1850. Is that all correct, over? Perfect. Okay, nothing to me right now. I got some guys working at Camp Rogers. They know you're coming, and I'll call the BN and find out what's going on, what the plan is. Over.

right, you're all over it. 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Smash out.

Dispatcher 5-7, empty grain train. 37337 north, over. Okay, 2700 a liter in an arresting now, over.

Gentlemen. Bad spot for me to pick you up. What was that, over? Damn, please, over.

0: 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Over.
1: Hello, this is 1057, EP 2577. Just seeing what we're down for here.
0: South 59. They're coming up to 52 right now. Here we go.
2: Detector, 1.1, 6.8, no detect, total after, 4, 7, 3, 3, 3, 9, 1, 2, 8, temperature, 7, 6, degrees, detector, out.

57 LRS 59, over. What's up with that train? We're always, is it every day now we get an update, over? It is something every dang day. Alright, let's go. Shake and bake, over. No working route, correct? I got a spot reserved. Shake and bake, over. You out?

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1: Negative, stop in the yard. I just can't get my EMS up and running. There's no button for it.

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1: Alright, you're going to proceed on your trip without the leader at this time. The leader will notify you when it's ready to initialize by placing a sign energy management required banner on the left hand side of the IETMS screen. You can, when the banner appears during the trip, you can initialize while it's on the move when it comes up, over.
2: Okay, I understand. Initialize if it comes up during the trip and we'll take it from there. Thank you.
1: Alright, and I'll put in a ticket to notify the fire to see that at this time you're not, that it's not going up over.
2: Okay, thank you very much. Appreciate that.
1: Alright, keep up, guys.

Dispatcher 257. Over. Seventeen, good afternoon, over. 4-5, absolutely. Communication, over. It's currently blocked, as you know, they're building an outbound in West Colton. But I get you on that to the door. Here we go. Oh, good for you. All right, I'm sure they're excited. Here we go, over. You, dispatch out.

0: 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Over.
1: Hey, 5-7, you be 5-6-4-5, over.
0: 5-6-4-5, over.
1: Yeah, crew on board, ready to head west when you can take us.
0: Right now. Look for lights, over.
1: Alright, look for lights, here we go, out.
0: I mean, empty greener, either Swanston or Polk. Probably Swanston. Here we go.
1: Alright, we'll look for them at Swanston, copy.
0: Dispatch up.

0: Yeah, thank you.
1: Detector, milepost 9.7.7, track 2, no defect, total axle 5.7.8, train speed 3.2 mph, temperature 7.0 degrees, detector out.

0: 7743, conduct is in position, standing air, over.
1: Still flagged up here.
2: Roger that.

0: 43, get a release technician.
1: In position for standing air, set him up. Track 743, good set, release him, over. Track 743, good set, good release, Mark is on the rear high ball class 2, over.

0: Dr. Roseville, and, well, I got you. I haven't gotten on the siding yet in my entire career here. No authority expired, correct? Non-binding siding, over.
1: Officer, you just let me know which one you're gone in and when you're clear. Over.
0: I got that. And then we'll let you know when we're aligned and locked in the clear. And,
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1: 1, 1, 1, 0, track 2, no defects, total axle, 4, 7, 7, detector out.

UP detector milepost 112.3 track 2 no defects. Total axles 4, 7, 8. Temperature 7, 1 degrees. Detector out.

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1: 7337, over.
0: Going in the yard, that train needs to fill. Over.
1: Alright, copy that, over.
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0: in the clear at Colfax Nottingham.
1: And you're off with main two, switching to zeros, restore for main two, main two moment there at Colfax. Is that correct, over?
0: That is all correct, over.
1: That's okay.

0: track to clear our zone. Colfax, Stylish, Winchester, German.
1: All right, we're trying to clear our zone. Sorry.

0: dispatcher, 257, over.
1: 59, over.
0: Are you going around the Y or not, over?
1: Yes, Kelly, around the Y, then the switch 5, over.
0: Right behind the set in front of you, look for lights, over.
1: Very good, thank you, over.
0: Thank you, sir. Dispatch out.

2 detector, milepost 97.7, track 2, no defect, total axle 450, frame speed 27, MPH temperature 70 degrees, detector out.

0: dispatcher 257. Over.
1: 57, UP 9592. Over.
0: 9592. Over.
1: Yes, sir. I'm looking to go 119 to switch 5 on the cam, please.
0: The North Platte Power, correct, over?
1: That is correct, the NPRVX.
0: Barry called me. 59's moving out of your way. Look for lights behind them, over.
1: Alright, copy that. Thank you, sir. Here we go.
0: Hey, I got you. Here we go, out.

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0: Dispatch 257, over.
1: Clear
0: a pole, switch the line, walk to the main track. SF 3763, clear of the main track, that means line behind. Thank you. Call me when you're done, over.
1: That will do.

0: 57 RV 16, over.
1: RV 16, over.
0: Yes, sir, we're on the EP 5712. We'd like to come out, switch 5 back in, 116, over.
1: Sure. 5 for 116. Let's go. Over.

0: Behind the 16, over.
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0: Told me they're going 5 for a 116, over.
1: They might be behind us, we're first out at switch 5.
0: Ooh, okay, alright. Well then I'll make you first, here we go.
1: Alright, here we go, thank you.

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1: Yes, with a pleasure, and

0: guard, over.
1: You are good to act on it. And then just let me know when you have anything lined back there on 2, and then we'll get life request for you to head west, over.
0: Alright, sounds good. To heads up. Got a signal pretty close to us, so I asked for his removal to get behind the signal. We'll be giving you a call back here in a second before we remove.

0: 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Stream back about 15-15 cars crossing.
1: Line up for main two, right about 15-15 cars.
0: That's correct.

dispatch 62, forward. Yeah, 743, should be just a moment, I had a light that. Went into time there, should be timed down any second here, and then begin the light there at 32, over. Correct, yeah, thank you, over.

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1: 257, RV-16 here at 650.
0: RV-16, go ahead, over.
1: Yes, sir. 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We have a locked axle on one of our units.
0: I'll go ahead and understand RV-16 not taking light, RV-105. RV-105 is coming down, be advised. You get a 6, give me a call, over.
1: Yep, we'll give you a call when we're ready. Thank you, sir.
0: Thank you, appreciate it. Dispatch out.

0: traffic in the grocery store there. Main two movement there. Colfax here is ready to go west. Is that correct? Over.
1: That's correct. Over.
0: So far, you're still on the case. Over.
1: Requested. All right, and we just finished reverse move. Main turn.
0: 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Main check 2 west over.

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1: UP 8643, Hinkle at Roseville, ready to go.
0: Cool. All right. Hinkle, ready to go. Look for lights, over.
1: All right, thank you.
0: Sure thing, thank you. Here we go. Some location, please. Dispatch out.

0: 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Over.
1: 57, RV 16, ready to try it again. 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
0: Okay, right now, getting right. Thank you.
1: All right, here we go.
0: You out.

Dispatch, 62 calling Amtrak 734, over. Hey, I just got a call from RMCC. Locals up ahead at about mile post 55.4 are requesting traffic stop. They've got a fire that they're fighting near the track. So yeah, stay short of mile post 55.4, over.

correct. Yeah, stay short of 55.4 for locals working a fire. That is correct. Over. Okay. Yeah, thank you.

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0: 2, over.
1: Make you very far, I don't just have you clear back into that, back in there in Colfax, over.
0: How's that? You want to go back to Colfax? You will do that right now, try to get knocked out.
1: Thank you, Azor.

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No defect. Total axle 396. Frame speed 48. MPH temperature 73 degrees. Detector out.

1, 2, 3, 4, 5, 6, 7, 8, 9, 10, 11, 12, 13, 14, 15, 16, 17, 18, 19, 20, 21, 22, 23, 24, 25, 26, 27, 28, 29, 30, 31, 32, 33, 34, 35, 36, 37, 38, 39, 40, 41, 42, 43, 44, 45, 46, 47, 48, 49, 50, 51, 52, 53, 54, 55, 56, 57, 58, 59, 60, 61, 62, 63, 64, 65, 66, 67, 68, 69, 70, 71, 72, 73, 74, 75, 76, 77, 78, 79, 80, 81, 82, 83, 84, 85, 86, 87, 88, 89, 90, 91, 92, 93, 94, 95, 96, 97, 98, 99, 100, 100, 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

257, Z-Train, UPU 7438, over. Something's going on. I got another cross restriction coming in. Just so you know, the milepost is 140.78. That's what I've got for you. Oh, wait a minute. Maybe it's going away. Hold on. Let me see what's going on here. Then I can show UP7438 head-in location past milepost 140.78. 140.78 past the location, correct? Over. I'll show you by location. Thanks very much. You're going to see him PTC here in a second. Thank you.

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1: Yes.
0: Okay, thank you, over.

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0: Badger 5-7, over.
1: Stockwell, calling over.
0: Sure, new leader. Is it the 3749? Are you keystring high wides? What are we doing, over?
1: Yep, it's a new leader, 3749. No high wides, no key train. We are here at the post, we're done. We need the upper for the main, over.
0: First move southbound, is that correct? First move, over.
1: Can you read again?
0: For your authority. Your first move is southbound, correct? Over, for your authority, over.
1: Correct.
0: Okay, I'll send you authority to PTC. Once you have it, you may act on it. Over.
1: Alright.
0: Understand, not a key, no high wise. Simulcation, let's go home. Over.
1: Let's do it.
0: Alright, there's no place like home. Shake and bake, dispatch out.

That's correct, yep. They never verified exactly where they were, but they did report clear, so yep, you are good to go, over.

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1: 57 is Cypher Uncle, I'll line the line for a phone call. Thank you for your help.
0: Mind and locked and pulling. Thank you very much. Sounds like the trifecta. Have a good night, over. 7,000.

dispatch, 62 calling Amtrak 734. Let's go behind Amtrak 745. You're protected two track at Davis. Over. All correct. Yeah, thank you.

0: 57 Brooklyn, UP7438 southward, over.
1: Yes, that's over.
0: Hey, just mosey down to the Y. Government local, otherwise known as the Silver Bullet, they are at about milepost 116 on the Ruseyville, over.
1: 116 or 160, over.
0: The first one, they're close. Just a minute at the Y. Here we go.
1: Right.
0: Oh, your supply is over.
1: Just a mic.
0: Nice baby. Here we go out.
1: Congress,

Detector out.

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1: Right. UP detector, milepost 112.0, track 1, no defect, total axle 4, temperature 8, 1 degrees, detector out,

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3: 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Can you help? 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
1: Brooklyn, I got a route. Main 2, let's go over.
0: Yay, thank you, over.
1: Q, get home. 7, Amtrak 5, over.

Dispatch, 6-2, calling Amtrak 745, protected one track at Sassoon. Over. All correct, thank you. Dispatch out.

Francis 256, over. No, but apparently my computer just, it heard something. I'm going to send them another message to hear people say, over.

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1: WEL, W, the west end of the Colfax sighting, enter the

0: it here. And then just so you're aware, we'd be leaving these 34 Dallas cars here in Colby. Like the road over.
1: This is UP 7438 West.
2: 7438 West, welcome to the party. Over.
1: Oh, well, thank you. Thank you for inviting us. We got Atkins ready to support you.
2: Yeah. I like it. 2-1 at Antelope. Simulcation. Thank you, over.
1: 2-1 and a low signal indication. Thanks, sir.
2: Got it. You got it. Here we go. Shake and bake. Dispatch out.

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Total axle 4.4. Frame speed 7.8. MPH temperature 7.5 degrees. Detector out.

0: Dispatch, 62 Quantum Check 736. Over. Hey, I just had a job. Probably going to take a little bit of a delay there, 87 5. Amtrak 5 is just coming in here, so as soon as they get out of the way, we'll get you in. Over.
1: Okay, coming in. Hold it to RV 087 for Amtrak 5. Thank you. Over.
0: That's correct. Yeah, thanks. Over.
1: 736, Vince approaching 845 at 3.

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0: 8-4, 7, M28, temperature 7, 5 degrees, detector out.
1: RB 26, over.
2: It's UP7982, switch 5 back on 116, please.
1: Got something coming in, they're right there. Can you let them in, over?
2: Absolutely, we're not out, we're not fouling the lead quite yet.
1: I got PD power coming in behind them. You said switch 5 for 116. Is that correct, over?
2: No, correct, sir.
1: Thank you.
2: All right, put me in, coach. Here we go, 26 out.
1: Yeah, there we go. Spatch out. Shake and bake.

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0: Good afternoon. All green cars good for two, is that correct, over?
1: That is correct, over.
0: I'll tell 9, thank you. Out.
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0: Verify switching to 0 is restored there, or main 2, main 2 movement, is that correct, over?
1: That's correct, mainline switch 0 is restored for normal use, main 2, main 2, over.
0: Okay, thank you, guys.
2: Temperature 7.5 degrees. Detector out.

Michigan, Dan, over. Yeah, I'm going to pass by Rita, but this is a test of media assistance. I'm going to tell you.

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1: Yeah, 6-2 Amtrak, 747, see we have that restricted out here as 988, not lined up.
0: I was just about to get you the light there, so I should be coming in here in just a moment, over.
1: Okay, civil invasion, we're out here in like a minute. All right, thank you.
0: Yeah, thank you. Gotcha.